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4: 拜拜，
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6: ，Nancy。Nancy.
4: Hey, Penny.
6: Hey, what are you doing here? A food delivery? I remember you married the CEO of a listed company after you moved in after our action house. What happened?
4: He's started his own business again. Not 后勤.
6: What's that?
4: Like a granary during the war.
6: Oh, so pretty. Your husband is wasting your potential and your talent. How could he be so selfish? You should definitely to come back. But I was so impressed. How did you sell it to Mexican shareholders? Who did you meet it? It's unfair for you to do that.
4: It's all right. I'm fine.
6: Oh.
4: I have to go.
6: Okay. Bye. See ya.
4: Bye.

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0: 放心吧，来。<笑>
2: 好。
0: Hi, Mr. Maurice. Welcome.
3: Nice to meet you.
0: Welcome.
3: Mr. Lee.
0: This way.
3: It's incredible. Your company is so young, and yet it's already in the test communication phase. That's like a flower in the desert.
0: Thank you.In China, chip business is no longer desert anymore. We are making every effort to catch up with the world's advanced technologies.
4: 什么情况？
5: 你确定你说对了吗？
4: 对的呀。
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4: 好，怎么回事啊？之前没出现过这种情况啊！
5: 我来试一下。
3: Well, Mr. Lee, let's go check out your test room.
0: Yeah, no problem. Let's go. You know what? Actually, we're alumni. My professor, Dr. Shang, used to talk about you a lot.
3: In fact, he talked about you too, and he said you had a wild imagination. But he never imagined you're going to make a chip in China.
0: Come on, let me show you around. Please check if everything follows the rules.
3: Sure.
2: 我早就跟你说过，他们会有问题。

0: Communication Design Award, right?
1: That was in 1988.
0: Yes, 1988. You're a legend. The trophy's still there in the exhibition hall.
2: That's a copy. The original is actually back in my home.
0: Okay, in next time back to the U.S., I definitely have to see that.
2: Oh, sure.
0: Enjoy some snacks. Excuse me.
3: Hola.
4: 我不管你用什么方法，现在给我找一个50吨，快点。
5: Hi, Jilly.
6: Mr. Lee, can we start now?
0: Yeah, but one moment.
6: Is anything wrong?
0: No, I mean, in our culture,
7: we have to perform lion dance first. Everybody wants to see lion dance. Come on.
0: Chinese culture stuff.
6: Okay.
0: No, thank you.
8: 怎么了？
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1: Stop here is fine. Okay, stop, stop. Thank you, thank you, thank you. Okay, yeah, yeah, yeah. Take a chips. Okay, thank you.

Hello? Yeah, here I have some emergency situation. My friend was missed and the blood is on the floor. I don't know what has happened. Is there nobody here? Okay, this address, thank you.

0: sort it around, please. I'll give you Anastasia. Great. Sir? Sir, please help her.
1: Oh, no, no. Shouldn't there be a medical...
0: Sir, there's not enough people. Please. Come on.
1: Okay. What should I do?
0: Knees towards her belly and pull her head.
1: Okay.
0: And you go towards me. Okay. A little bit more. Okay. A little bit more. Great.
1: Yep.
0: Okay. Perfect.
1: Okay.